to the top, I've been out of shape, taking out the box, I'm an astronaut. 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Now I had, I thought about wreaking havoc on an opposition, kind of shocking, they want a static with precision. I'm automatic, quarterback, I ain't talking second, pack it up, I don't panic, batter up, who the baddest, it don't matter, cause

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3: 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Where will we go? Everything has to come to an end, huh? I'm not ready for it.
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Síguenos en redes. 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We're going to dance. And have some fun.